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1: 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I'm Pat Boyle, he's PJ Glasser. Phone number to join the show, 310-840-4910. That's 310-840-4910. All righty, Ghana and Colombia, moments away from starting. Last round of 32 game here at the World Cup, and then the round of 16 starts tomorrow. Combs cheating his way to another win in the list. It's fine. I'm fine. Everything's fine. Why don't we roll into another Friday night little game here as we've got Colombia-Ghana about to start. Why don't we do a little blind rankings? Combs, we did this yesterday with 4th of July most commonly consumed barbecue foods. And I got to admit, I think me and PJ built a pretty perfect list with our blind rankings. You give us five things, you give it to us one by one, and we have to slot in the first, the first one wherever we see fit, and you just hope that you leave space for number one, or that you have a great number one. And then what was the second topic we did, right? We squeezed another one in there, didn't we?
2: Yep.
1: And I think we nailed that as well.
2: Yeah, it was pretty good. It was a pretty good list. I thought you guys both had potato salad a little bit too high on your list for barbecue, because potato salad, it goes straight in the trash for me at my barbecues. But I thought it was. Look, you got your list right there from yesterday.
1: Yeah, if you're watching barbecue, you're watching ribs, live on YouTube, Twitter, or Twitch.
2: Yeah, baked beans would have been number one for me, though. Would have been number one.
1: Mm-hmm. Yeah, but I mean, that's because you said 100%. You make your own homemade baked beans. So I'm a little biased, and I had baked beans. I didn't get three. Yeah. I had potato salad of four because I normally get a good potato salad. And I hate corn on the cob.

0: Tyler
1: and that forces PJ to take the defense too, because he can't take. I mean, unless you want to take.
0: He doesn't have defense. He has wide receiver.
2: Yeah, no wide receiver.
1: Oh, that's right.
2: All right, so I'll go Olave.
0: Chris Olave.
1: Well, I mean, that forces him to take receiver though, unless you want to take Spencer Rattler or Zach Wilson.
2: I'm gonna pass. I'm gonna pass.
0: Would you?
2: I'll take Olave.
0: Had he not taken Shuck, would you have taken him there, or would you have still gone Olave since you had wide receiver open?
2: I would have gone Shuck because I don't trust you. And I think off a crummy team, there was a better chance I would have gotten a good receiver than a quarterback. So I would have gone Shuck. Yeah. So I hope this last one, Brando,
0: well,
2: you did me good.
0: I got you. I did you dirty on the tight end one. Okay. And these teams were already predetermined. Okay. I put them in order. These teams were predetermined. So Pat's defense and PJ's quarterback are going to come from the Kansas City Chiefs.
1: You scumbag.
2: Take me home, Pat Mahomes, to the place I've known.
1: Predetermined my ass. All in my ass.
0: That's
1: I know getting, if I took the same defense, that team was going to be the Jets.
0: Yeah.
2: Comma, Pat, clipped. You got to use the comma. You got to use the comma.
0: They're too late for that. That's getting clipped.
2: That's spectacular.
0: Yeah.
2: Oh, man.
0: All right. So we've got Pat with Tyler Shuck, Devon Achane, Wandale Robinson, Brock Bowers, and the Kansas City Chiefs defense. PJ's got Pat Mahomes, Ashton Jeanty, Chris Olave, Greg Dulcich, and the Tennessee Titans. I would say that PJ wins this one, but well, Monty, which team would you rather have?
3: It's no question, PJ, because you got Mahomes. So I can't believe Pat took Tyler Shuck willingly. You would have had to force me to take him. Take the Saints defense and then figure out who the next team is.
1: Shut up. I know for a fact Combs had the freaking Jets written down and he scribbled it out right at the end. You were waiting to screw me one way or another.
0: You would have gone first had you not taken Tyler Shuck. It was your turn to go first.
1: It doesn't matter. You would have said the Jets. I know you would have, because you're a con artist.
0: I would not. Oh, my God. You are such a sore loser.
1: By the way, I still think my team is better. I still think my team is better. PJ's got Greg Dulcich, and he's got the freaking Titans defense. 2 years ago, they were okay. Last year, they stunk.
0: Kansas City's defense isn't great either.
1: I got Bowers. I got Wandale. I got Achane. I've got two top five players at their position.
0: Wandale Robinson is not better than Chris Olave. I'm sorry, he's not.
1: No. But I've got Achane's better than Jeanty. Bowers, I mean, a conversation with Dulcich. I got the better defense. And you know what? For as good as Mahomes is, you know, the Chiefs were not even a playoff team with him on the squad last year. So, you know, maybe Tyler Shuck is better than Mahomes.
0: Oh, all right. So now you're going to steal my take. Okay. I gotcha.
1: What? Let's play another game again. So you can screw me in that game. Brandon, I'll get screwed again no matter what happens.
0: Brandon, oh, don't worry. We got more coming.
2: I love it.
0: Got a whole summer. Right,
1: I'll play. Would you
2: play another round?
1: We got another blind build, or you want to do Would You Rather coming up next? Well, we'll play some game, and I know that I'll probably be on the short end of the stick one way or another. 310-840-4910. 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

310-840-4910. That's 310-840-4910. I am one half away from a perfect round of 32 in the World Cup. Me and PJ filled out our brackets the other day. And if Colombia, who's beating Ghana 1-0 at the half, holds on to win, I'll have predicted every game perfectly. Now, the asterisk to that, PJ, as you remember, is that we were three games into the knockout stage when we decided to do

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1: 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I am

0: one of the best two-way players in the NBA. To trade him for 36-year-old Paul George and some picks that you can't touch for 5 years made absolutely no sense. And I don't get why the trade had to happen. Like, if you're Boston and you were trying to get Giannis and it didn't work out, and your big chip you're trying to get rid of is Jaylen Brown, but all these other moves have happened, and the teams that are looking for somebody right now have already kind of cashed out on that. The Timberwolves got LaMelo Ball. The Heat got Giannis. Kawhi's gone. There's a youth movement in L.A. LeBron left. Maybe it would have been a nice fit in L.A. I don't think it would have been a good fit with the Lakers. The Clippers are going young. They're ripping the Band-Aid off. Wouldn't you have just waited? Couldn't you have just sat and waited until somebody came along, maybe before the trade deadline, and you would have got more? I don't understand when you get pennies on the dollar for Jaylen Brown, when you get a guy 7 years older than Jaylen Brown, who's going into his 30-year-old season. He's in his prime right now. And you traded him away for Paul George in 2026 and some picks? Makes no sense. Absolute fleecing. I haven't seen a Philadelphia GM fleece another team since Howie Roseman did. Oh, that's right. That's all Howie ever does, fleece other teams. ESPN's Brian Windhorst also thinks that this was not a trade that happened real easy.
1: This was a trade that was made under duress. This was not a trade that you would make in a clinical setting. Not a trade, you know, there's no deadline. Didn't have to do it by the end of July 1st. That you wouldn't do this trade under these circumstances if everything was equal, that something wasn't equal. We'll see what gets said about it, but that's been the multiple person reaction from the executives. I was actually on the phone with a general manager who was driving, and I knew it was coming. I just didn't know the terms. And when I saw the terms, I read them to him, and he was shocked and said, thank God I'm at a stoplight.
0: Just the beginning of this.
1: This was a trade that was made under duress.
0: I think that's spot on. Boston looked at everything else and panicked. The Boston Celtics looked at Giannis to Miami, Kawhi to Toronto, LaMelo to Minnesota. They looked at all these moves getting made, and they panicked. And they panicked for what? An NBA senior citizen? A 36-year-old guy? To get what? Money off the books 1 year earlier? I look at that Boston lineup, and it's now Tatum and Paul George and Peyton Pritchard. And they brought in Mitchell Robinson from the Knicks. And they got Derek White. Like, there's your starting five next year, Boston. You think that's going to win you 55 games? You think that's going to get you a number one seed? You're at best a four seed in the East. The Knicks are better. I'd want to say the Pistons are better, but the Pistons have done absolutely nothing besides get worse since their early exit in the playoffs, since they got bounced by Cleveland. Cleveland might be bringing in LeBron. Cleveland might have James Harden back. James Harden's a great player until you get to the postseason. So, I mean, there's another 55-win season for the Cavs. Once you get into the playoffs, I wouldn't want James Harden even attending my games, much less playing in my games. I think the Miami Heat are better, maybe. We'll see what happens if LeBron goes there. Who knows? I think the Indiana Pacers are going to be better. Toronto got better, adding Kawhi Leonard. If he's healthy the whole year, Toronto's better than Boston. You just got rid of an MVP candidate for a 36-year-old guy who can't give you 60 games a year. And your other big move was Mitchell Robinson to average what? 8-8 and shoot 28% from the free throw line? Like, Boston completely blew this. Completely blew this. Here's Chris Mannix, NBA insider.
2: The Celtics were done with Jaylen Brown. They wanted to move Jaylen Brown. Ultimately, they did not care what the return was because this is not dollar for dollar value. It's not 75 cents on the dollar. This is at best 50 cents on the dollar. Paul George a couple of years ago was an all-star. He has been on a steep decline over the last 2 years. That's one of the worst contracts in the NBA. The first round draft pick.